right next to me. 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It's something I can hold indefinitely. A loving soul that's meant to be. And why we take our time unless you think there's something wrong with gradually exploring in the passion to the brink, to put our souls in.

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It's something I can hold indefinitely. A loving soul that's meant to be. And why don't we take our time unless you think there's something wrong with gradually exploring in the passion to the brink, to put our souls in air.

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She knows a woman's place.

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Got nothing else to say. 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

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I must react.

I'm introducing to the world one and only Junior Mervyn from those time until this time and forever. The big song called Police and Thief. Them still are roam the street, I am.